0: That was What Grace Can Do from Cochrane & Company. Wow, God's grace, so good. I'm thinking of Isaiah 41:10, where God says, "Do not fear, for I am with you. I will strengthen you and help you." That's the kind of grace that doesn't just clean up our past, it walks with us into whatever today holds. So if you're tired, unsure, maybe a little worn down, you are not walking this day by yourself. God is closer than the thing you're worried about right now. We're going to take a short break here, but keep that picture in mind of God steady at your side. Because right after the break, Dayon is coming up with Still in the Spirit. And it really carries that same hope that even when life feels all over the place, the Holy Spirit has not gone anywhere. Stay right here with Dayon on The Christian Mix.
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1: Satan is not playing games. He is a roaring lion seeking someone to devour, defeat, and destroy if he can. His strategy starts by planting thoughts in our mind. These thoughts then grow into lust, greed, envy, or other evil desires that take us down the path to destruction. The road to sin starts in our minds, and sin, when it is full grown, gives birth to death. In Romans 13, Paul warns, "Do not think about how to gratify the desires of the flesh." So men, fight back. Quote the word and tell the enemy, "Be gone, Satan, in Jesus' name." Because men, what you think about really does matter.
2: If you'd like to learn more, go to everymanawarrior.com. 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
3: All true believers in Christ are waiting for Jesus Christ to come again. You cannot call yourself a Bible Christian if you do not believe in this one hope, the second coming of our Lord and Savior Jesus Christ. Now, we have people who have different views of the second coming of Jesus. They have technical terms, amillennial, premillennial, postmillennial. Some say, "I don't understand those terms." Well, let me tell you this, folks. You don't have to know the meaning of every detail to be expecting the Lord Jesus to come again. And the longer I've been on the trail, the more I have gotten humble about this matter of prophecy. And I've moved from the program committee to the welcome committee. And I want to say, even so, come, Lord Jesus. There is one hope, and it is the

That was Wholly Yours from David Crowder Band, a classic that just feels like pure gratitude. Thanks for sharing a little of your day here on The Christian Mix, the classics of yesterday, the hits of today. And if you're needing a reminder that a life of quiet faith really matters, this next one is such a steadying voice. David Leonard is ready to lead us there. Well done on The Christian Mix, the classics of yesterday, the hits of today.

0: That was Anxious Heart from Jeremy Camp. So good. If worry's been loud in your mind today, you're not alone. The beautiful thing is, Jesus doesn't wait for us to have it all together before he gives us peace. He steps right into that anxious heart and reminds us he's still in control, still writing the story. Sometimes the deepest peace shows up right in the middle of the storm. And speaking of hope in the middle of it all, after the break, we'll hear the comeback from Danny Gokey on The Christian Mix.
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1: Our teenager has done something wrong. They told us off or disrespected us in some other way, or maybe they disobeyed a family rule because it wasn't convenient for them. Well, now they want to do something. Go to the fair, a movie with a friend, and they want to borrow the car when they go. What should we do? Well, let me tell you what I did. I said, if you think for 1 minute I'm going to let you do anything the way you treated me, you're in for a huge surprise. Well, then, of course, we're faced with the challenge of their anger, frustration, and sadness when they couldn't do what they were planning. Well, don't get angry. Don't get loud, but stand firm and let reality discipline set in. It'll speak louder than you ever could.
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4: 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But you must acknowledge him as Lord.
5: 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Click where it says, begin a relationship with Jesus. That's findpeacewithgod.net, and it's from the Billy Graham Evangelistic Association.

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Big anthems, hard deep worship, and those classic tracks that take you way back. 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

0: All I Need by Bethany Dillon on The Christian Mix. I think of a woman who lost her job and started writing down one small blessing each day. Within months, her journal was full, and so was her hope. She later found a new position helping others in crisis, saying gratitude kept her steady when nothing else made sense. Her story reminds us that even in the unknown, God's grace holds. Stay with me. More of your favorite Christian music coming up. And next, we've got Forrest Frank on The Christian Mix.
1: Hey, I'm Lone and Laura. Let's take a break from the busyness of today and focus on God during this Abide Minute. God calls us to share His good word with enthusiasm. John 4, 28 through 29 says, "So the woman left her water jar and went away into town and said to the people, 'Come, see a man who told me all that I ever did. Can this be the Christ?'" Our enthusiasm for Christ should be bursting at the seams so we can pour out His love to all we meet. We don't have to be talking about Jesus in every sentence we speak, but He should still be there in the words that leave our lips and the way we live our lives. Our very actions should call people to Christ, reaching out to say, "Come and see." Thanks for spending this Abide Minute with me. For 25% off the Abide app, go to abide.com/radio. Until next time, may you abide in Christ.
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5: I've got so much to be thankful for. Look, I got

What a beautiful worship moment we just shared with Sweet Sweet Sound from Sarah Reeves tonight. Thank you for spending part of your evening with the Christian Mix. I hope your night is gentle on your heart and that you're feeling held and encouraged right where you are. The Bible gives this quiet promise of hope in Romans 15:13. Now the God of hope fill you with all joy and peace in believing. That's the kind of truth that steadies you in traffic, at the sink, or in a hospital hallway. And that same hope shows up in how God sees you. You are not random or forgotten. You were made on purpose. So let this next one remind you who you are in Him. Image of God from We Are Messengers on the Christian Mix.

working, driving, living. Music to live by. God did it. God did it. Music on the Christian Mix.

0: That was Need to Breathe and Happiness. Such a good lift for your evening right there. I love how that song reminds us joy isn't about everything going perfectly. It's about knowing God is walking with us through the real stuff. And that flows perfectly into what's coming after the break. A reminder that God's steady hand really is on every part of your night with God is in control from Doe. More hope, more grace. 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
2: Sin doesn't fit who we are. The truth is, if you're a godly person, you can't be comfortable with it. As long as known sin is dwelling within you, it is affecting you physically, spiritually, mentally, and morally. Because it doesn't fit who we are. It's against the will of God. That's why we have to keep our sins up to date. And I remember we had a lady, she was a missionary in China for 40 years, and she taught me that phrase. She said, now, Pastor, you have to keep your sins up to date. And the first time she said that, she talked real fast. She has to keep your sins up to date. I said, keep them where? She said, up to date. I said, well, like, what do you mean? She says, I mean, don't let any time go by from the time you think you've sinned against God till you deal with it.
1: For help and hope from God's Word, go to intouch.org.

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Worship that lifts you, stories that stir you. 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

0: The Bible says, "Let everything that breathes sing praises to the Lord." Who are we to argue? In the mighty
1: name of Jesus. 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

0: That was Bulletproof from Citizen Way. So good. Thanks for spending part of your night here with us, praying this time is giving you fresh hope and a peaceful good night. After a short break, we'll slow it down with What Do I Know of Holy from Addison Road.
1: Proverbs 29:25, Solomon understood this seesaw principle of faith and fear. 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Fear of man will prove to be a snare, but whoever trusts in the Lord is kept safe.
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1: Solomon is saying, faith or trust in God is the trigger mechanism that activates God's blessings in your life. Truth will not become operative until we believe it. There's no use saying, well, I believe it, but have you acted upon it? Have you taken a risk of faith? Have you said, God, I trust you, and I'm going to do something to prove my trust in you?
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1: If you try to discern the love of God from your experience, you will always be in confusion. When blessings come, you'll feel that God loves you. But when hardship comes, you'll feel that He must be against you, and you'll lose the sense of His love just when you need it the most. Here's how you can know for sure that God loves you. God shows His love for us in this, that while we were still sinners, Christ died for us. In this, the love of God is made known, that God sent His Son into the world so that we might live through Him. God so loved the world that He gave His one and only Son. That's how you know that God loves you.
0: Is there someone in your life who needs to know the God of the Bible and might be open to take a journey through the Bible with you? Invite them to openthebible.org.

That was Keep On Shining from Second Chapter of Acts. Such a hopeful reminder to let the light of Jesus keep shining through everyday moments. Thanks for spending part of your day with the Christian Mix. It really is a gift to share this time and these songs with you, letting God's truth and grace reset our hearts. And as we keep that worship going, this next one lifts our eyes straight to who Jesus is and all he's done. Here is Gateway Worship with Who Else, featuring Claire Smith on the Christian Mix.

0: If you start searching for something,
1: he is my savior, he is my father, he is my friend, he completes me and I am complete.
0: You might end up finding
1: he's everything.
0: Everything. The classics of yesterday, the hits of today, the Christian mix.

0: That was Singing Over Me from Building 429, bringing some joy and hope right there. I love that reminder that even when life feels noisy, God's love is steady over us like a song that doesn't quit. He hasn't forgotten you, and He's not going anywhere. Sometimes that truth is the only thing that settles the heart, and that's okay. After the break, we'll keep that joy rolling with Child of Love featuring Bear Reinhart from We the Kingdom right here on The Christian Mix.
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1: In John chapter 14, we see disciples who are discouraged and confused. 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And Jesus comforts them when He says this, "I am the way and the truth and the life. No one comes to the Father except through Me." You see, Jesus wanted them to know He is the way of salvation. He is truth itself, and He is the giver of eternal life. The world wants us to be confused about how to live, but Jesus wants us to walk in confidence with Him. When you feel worried or confused, my friend, turn your heart and your mind to Jesus, because He is who He says He is.
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4: God has made it clear in His Word what a pastor is supposed to do. He's supposed to preach the Word and speak the truth in love. Sadly, many pastors have opted for a more palatable form of inoffensive Christianity. Like light beer from Miller, this type of preaching tastes great and is less filling. The only problem is it doesn't save. The apostles were ordered to stop preaching the truth of Jesus. They responded by saying this, "We cannot stop speaking what we have seen and heard." And all except John were eventually martyred for preaching the gospel of Jesus Christ. May we be bold for Jesus in these dark days in which we live. May we shine for Christ and share His story and straightforwardly warn those on the broad road to flee from the wrath that is to come. It's in Jesus alone where people find real hope.
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I'm Tony. Your night is soundtracked. From hands-up worship to way-back classics that still hit the heart, we're chasing Jesus together right now on The Christian Mix.

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0: That was everything from Toby Mac bringing some joy tonight. I love that reminder that in every little piece of the day, Jesus really is our everything. Even when life feels scattered, His joy doesn't depend on how together we feel. It rests on how faithful He is. Some days a song like that just helps you breathe again. And if your heart is ready to keep that praise going, after the break, we're heading into a classic that lifts His name high with Oh Magnify the Lord from Sandy Patty on The Christian Mix.
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2: A great many people say, well, I'm saved. You are? Hallelujah. And you think that justifies you to do any kind of service? And they say yes. And I say you're wrong. You have to be cleansed to be used. Listen to this. It's not by works of righteousness which we've done, but according to His mercy. 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The Holy Spirit renews as we go along. And we are told if we confess our sins, He's faithful and just to forgive our sins and cleanse us from all unrighteousness. If you want to be used of God, then go confess your sins, Christian.
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Chris Tomlin right there with The Way I Was Made on this Thursday night. So good. Some days that one feels like a deep breath. Just a reminder, we're shaped on purpose by a God of grace. If you love those honest, hope-filled songs, make some room in your day for Middays with Hugh Evan. Weekdays from 12 to 2 Central with the Classic Cafe serving up those favorites from 12 to 1 on the Christian Mix. Let's keep that heart wide open as we roll into Dion with I'll Put Away My Idols right here on the Christian Mix. I was raised.

0: I Know Somebody by Holly Brand on the Christian Mix. You know, I was reading about a woman who left a note on her neighbor's door just to say, "I'm praying for you." And it sparked a friendship that brought that neighbor back to church after years away. One small act of kindness turned into a whole new season of hope. God loves to multiply little things like that into big grace. Stay with me. More of your favorite Christian music coming up. And we'll keep that hope going with a classic from the Pat Terry Group on the Christian Mix.
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0: That was How Good You Are from Billy Crockett, and what a grounded reminder of God's steady goodness in every season. It makes me think of Psalm 46, verse 1, where it says, God is our refuge and strength, a very present help in trouble. Not distant, not distracted, very present. Today, whatever you're carrying, you don't have to hold it alone. God is strong enough for the weight and close enough for the whisper. Sometimes, just knowing you're not walking through this by yourself changes how the day feels. We're going to take a short break, but when we come back, we'll keep that hope going with Believer from Rhett Walker on The Christian Mix.
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1: 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It says, "Seek the Lord and His strength. Seek His face continually." Now life is hard, and it's easy for us to feel defeated. It's easy for us to feel forgotten, but we are not forgotten. God is strong, and when we belong to Him, He promises to give His strength to us. When life feels like it's spinning out of control, my friend, remember, in your weakness, God is strong. Let's look to Him and seek His strength. Let's walk with courage, knowing He will help us in our time of need.
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That was Gary Chapman and Well Are the Broken Hearts just wrapping up. Grateful for songs like that that remind us God meets us right in the middle of the hurt and brings quiet hope. You're with the Christian Mix, the classics of yesterday, the hits of today, keeping your day covered in grace and joy. And some days the next song feels like a deep breath. Here comes Stephanie Buceter with Flying Away on the Christian Mix.

0: That was Real Love from Bob Carlyle. Such a classic reminder of the steady love that carries us through a long night and into a new day. Some songs feel like they quietly hold the light for you. That one always does. And we're going to keep that sense of hope going after the break with What Are We Waiting For? By For King and Country, a song that really nudges us to live out the faith we sing about. Keep listening tonight. You're with the Christian Mix.
1: I have a friend who had a beard for years, and one morning he decided to shave it off. After he did that, he went to wake up his little girl, who was still asleep. When he did, she looked at him and started crying. She said, "Oh, Daddy, put it back." He told me later that at that moment, if he could have, he would have put it back. Problem is that there are some things that are not easily put back. If you're in a place like that, it's called regret. And if you're a believer, cut it out. Maybe you aren't supposed to put it back. And by not being able to put it back, God is asking you to trust Him. Trusting God with things you can't fix. Great idea. I'm Steve Brown. You think about that. Share what you just heard with a friend. Go to youthinkaboutthat.com.

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0: That was He Walked a Mile from Clay Cross, and some days a song like that just stops you and reminds you how far Jesus was willing to go for you. I'm thinking of Psalm 34:18, where it says, "The Lord is close to the brokenhearted and saves those who are crushed in spirit." If your heart feels heavy tonight, you are not walking this stretch alone. God is closer than the struggle, closer than the fear, and His grace still reaches all the way to where you are right now. Even in the hard chapters, He's already writing the next page. After a short break, we'll hear "I've Got a Story" from Need to Breathe, and it's a good reminder that every scar and every rescue becomes part of the story God is telling in your life. Stay with me. This is The Christian Mix.
1: 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Billy Graham.
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1: 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We're the Billy Graham Evangelistic Association.
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0: and peace is the result. 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And no matter how badly you may have sinned and messed up, He's still there for you. 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

0: Just heard Lord of All from First Call. Such a steady reminder of who holds every part of the day. Thanks for spending this time with the Christian Mix. The classics of yesterday, the hits of today. Some nights a song just feels like a quiet prayer you can borrow. And this next one really leans into that hope. Mercy Me on the way with Make It Well, right now on the Christian Mix.
1: Making well

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0: righteousness. Oh God, how I need.
1: That was Matt Mayer with Lord, I Need You. Such a simple prayer that somehow says everything our hearts are trying to get out. When we remember how much we need Jesus, that's where real peace starts to settle in, even when life feels noisy and unsure. He's not bothered by our neediness. He actually meets us right there with grace. Maybe you're walking through something that feels confusing right now. You're not walking it alone. After the break, Natalie Lane is here with The Long Way, a reminder that even the stretched out season still leads somewhere good in God's hands. 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
3: 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No matter the reason for the divorce, it's important that a girl holds fast to the faithful Father who will never leave her or forsake her. Pray for her healing and restoration in God's time.
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0: That was Heaven from Michael English. Such a rich reminder that this life is not the end of the story. When everything feels a bit heavy, joy isn't about pretending it's all fine. It's about knowing Jesus already holds tomorrow. And that promise of heaven gives us a quiet, steady hope right now. Some days we really need that, just to exhale and remember we're not walking this alone. After the break, Liana Crawford helps us get real about that journey with her song, Honest, on The Christian Mix.
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1: 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And that's why they, too, need Jesus.
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4: 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So when you hit a pothole, it can knock your car out of alignment and even cause the tire to go flat. In the same way, when you procrastinate, you can hurt the very work you're trying to do and take the air out of your relationships. If you are a procrastinator, you would do well to recognize the problems you cause for others as well as for yourself. When you live this way, you can say the same words in Psalm 17:5. My steps have held to your path. My feet have not slipped.
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That was a classic from second chapter of Acts, such a steady reminder of God's grace holding us together, even on the quiet, tired nights. Wherever you are, you're not walking this alone today. His hope really does meet you right where you are. Let's dive into that with Need to Breathe and the Long Surrender coming up next.

0: Moving out of that one from Mylon and Broken Heart, Moving On sounded really good tonight. Such a classic reminder that God doesn't leave us stuck where we are. Nights like this can feel quiet, but songs like that help you remember He's still gently pushing you forward, step by step. Maybe this is your reset moment tonight. After the break, we'll keep that same open heart space going with Make Room by Poets and Prophets on the Christian Mix.
1: Back to Genesis with Dr. John Morris, popular creation speaker with the Institute for Creation Research. Dr. Morris, does the camel store its water in its hump?
2: No, Chris, the camel does not store water in its hump, but it uses that hump to store fat from which it draws energy when it goes for long stretches without food or water. Actually, there are many specific design characteristics about a camel. It has extra long eyelashes to protect its eyes from wind in the desert. It has the ability to close up its nostrils to protect its lungs, and wide pads on its feet, which make walking on sand easier. Its thick coat of hair protects it from extreme temperatures. It has lots of physiological abilities which are moderated when it has to go without water. The camel has played a very important role in human history. In many ways, it's an obnoxious creature, but it's a marvel of God's design. He created all land animals on day 6 of creation week, back in Genesis.
1: This is Chris O'Brien. Thanks for going back to Genesis.
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This is Dave with you, lining up powerful praise in those classics you grew up on. Stay with me as we sing truth and hope together on The Christian Mix. The

0: 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For your faith.
1: Is there anything I can get for you?
0: And you don't even have to pull over. Hope and encouragement at the touch of a button. The Christian Mix. The classics of yesterday, the hits of today.

0: That was King of the World from Natalie Grant. Such a steady reminder of who's really holding all of this together. Thanks for letting this music be part of your night. Praying it's been peaceful and full of quiet joy where you are. After a short break, we'll embrace hope once more with I Will Rise by Chris Tomlin.
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1: All their friends are getting baptized or giving professions of faith, but is our son or daughter ready for that step of faith? How do we decide? Frankly, Mom and Dad, it really isn't up to us, is it? The Holy Spirit's the one who's leading and directing our kids. The Bible doesn't really say much about when a young person is ready. In fact, much of Scripture, especially in the book of Acts, says words like, they believed and were baptized. It doesn't say they believed, proved their salvation, and their parents gave their approval. I know what you're saying. We need to make sure that they're not just doing it because their friends are making these decisions. The good news is they want to be baptized or make professions of faith. Now it's helping them understand what it means and pointing them in the right direction.
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4: Open the Bible with Colin Smith.
5: When I was in grade school, our class had a pet mouse, and on weekends we got to take the mouse home. One day, the mouse became intrigued by my red plastic double-decker London bus, and it decided to climb inside. Well, then we had a problem, because the mouse got stuck. I remember my father saying, "There's only one thing to do, son. We'll have to destroy the bus." He cut the roof open, and then the mouse was free. Before, the mouse had a way in, but no way out. Now it could go through the door and come out through the roof. And you know, when Jesus died and rose, he cut a hole in death. And for Christ's people, death is not a prison. It's a passage that leads right into the presence of God. To be away from the body is to be at home with the Lord.
4: Are you open to discovering what the Bible says about God? Well, then come to openthebible.org.

That was Sometimes Alleluia from Chuck Gerard. Such a gentle reminder that even on the quiet days, worship can sound like a simple thank you. Grateful you're spending this time with us on The Christian Mix, letting these songs wash over your heart and bring a little more hope into the night. Some songs lift our eyes up, and some help us remember just how far God has already brought us. Let's dive into that idea with a timeless hit from Petra, Looking Back.

0: That was God speaking from Mandisa, and some days a song like that feels like a deep breath, doesn't it? Such a good reminder that even when life feels noisy, God still knows how to reach our hearts and speak peace right into the middle of it. Joy isn't always loud and bubbly. Sometimes it's that quiet confidence that Jesus is with you right where you are, right now. If tonight feels a little heavy, you are not walking it alone. Coming up after the break, more of that reminder with All Along from Sanctus Real on The Christian Mix.
1: Hi, I'm Bonnie Curry. Let's take a break from the busyness of today and focus on God during this Abide Minute. Jesus encountered a man who had been blind since birth. Jesus gave the man his sight. The Pharisees then demanded answers. They claimed he was a sinner. This is what the man told them in John 9:25. Whether he is a sinner or not, I don't know. One thing I do know, I was blind, but now I see. This man's life had been radically changed in an instant. He certainly didn't have all the answers. What he did have, though, was a testimony to the life-changing power of Jesus. Your story can change lives. 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

0: Life Song by Casting Crowns on the Christian Mix. I think of a teacher I read about who quietly prayed for each student by name before class every day. Years later, one of those students said that simple kindness helped lead her to Christ. Small, steady faith like that matters more than we see in the moment. God loves to work through quiet, daily obedience. 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
2: When you became a believer, the Spirit of God came into your life to do what? 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Nothing to do with things. It isn't asking God for things. It's developing that relationship. Intimacy says, here's my heart. My heart, my soul, my spirit, and everything that I am. I want you to see all of me. I want you to know that there's nothing I'm holding back. This personal relationship. Intimacy.
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You're spending the late night with us after that beautiful reminder we just heard in All Things New from Stephen Curtis Chapman. Thank you for choosing the Christian mix tonight. I really hope you're doing all right and feeling a little more supported and encouraged as you listen. Some verses just rest on your heart. For we are saved by hope, from Romans 8:24 in the King James Version, reminds us that even when we can't see the way forward, God is already holding tomorrow. On the hard days, that kind of hope can steady your breathing and quiet the noise. 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

0: That was Matthew West with Grace Wins Tonight. Some days that one really does feel like a deep breath, especially on a quiet night like this. It's a good reminder that even when the day has been messy, God's not finished writing your story yet, and this night can still end in hope. After the break, we'll keep that hope going with Made for Heaven by Kane, right here on The Christian Mix.
1: Psalm 34 says, "Taste and see that the Lord is good. 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
1: 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In Psalm 34, we see David expressing his devotion to God. You see, David had experienced the goodness of God. God had taken care of David in his darkest times. David had also experienced the blessings of God, and he knew that God was faithful. Today, my friend, let's open up our hearts to God so we can experience Him in a personal way. 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

This is Dave with your soundtrack of hope, fresh worship, and those classics you grew up singing. Stay right here for songs that lift Jesus high on the Christian Mix.

0: That was That's When I'll Know I'm Home from Jeff Moore and The Distance. Such a steady reminder that we're made for a home with God that never fades. There's this simple promise in Deuteronomy 31:6, where God says He will never leave you or forsake you. That means on the nights that feel long, when you're tired or unsure what's next, you are not walking it alone. His presence doesn't depend on how strong you feel today. Even here, even now, He's holding you, and He's not going anywhere. We're going to take a short break, but when we come back, Goodness of God from Jen Johnson is on the way, carrying that same hope that His faithfulness has been chasing you all your life on The Christian Mix.
1: 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Statements such as those, to be accurate, ought to be prefaced with the phrase, "in my opinion." Opinions are fine when it comes to personal preferences or things that might happen in the future. But when it comes to matters the Bible clearly addresses, opinions have to yield to facts. Regardless of what we wish was true, we are obligated to submit our preferences to what the Bible says. And this is David Jeremiah, encouraging you to get on the road to new life. Discover what God has said on Route 66.
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4: He put the mitre upon his head, also upon the mitre, even upon his forehead. Did he put the golden plate, the holy crown, as the Lord commanded Moses? 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These garments distinguish the high priest from the other priests, and we need to recognize you and I can come as lost sinners to Christ, and we can come today as soiled saints. But my brother, you and I have to know He's holy. And He'll not tolerate sin in our lives. If we're going to come and accept Him as Savior, we turn from sin to Him. If we are to serve Him today, we have to deal with sin in our lives.
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0: Billy and Sarah Gaines there with Come Drink at My Table. Such a gentle reminder of grace right where we are. You're with the Christian Mix, the classics of yesterday, the hits of today, keeping a soundtrack of hope around you tonight. Some songs feel like a deep breath after a long day. This next one leans right into that. Seth Schluter bringing Valley of Worship right now on the Christian Mix.
1: I have felt the deepest loss. I have questioned if you could. And when it led me to the cross, only then I

0: That was My Victory from Crowder. Such a strong reminder that the cross turns our worst moments into a place of hope. If your heart feels a little heavy tonight, you're not alone, and you're not forgotten. In Jesus, hope isn't just a feeling. It's a promise that He's working even when we can't see it. Sometimes that truth is the only thing that gets us through the quiet hours. After the break, Tasha Layton with Meet Me in the Valley, right here on The Christian Mix.
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3: 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Billy Graham.
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3: 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We're the Billy Graham Evangelistic Association.
5: Ah, yes.
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5: 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He's so merciful.
6: 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The classics of yesterday, the hits of today.

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From those way back classics to the songs lifting you up right now. Keep it right here, The Christian Mix.

0: That was When I Get Home from 4Hymns. Such a classic reminder that this world is not the end of the story. If your heart's a little heavy tonight, you can still have joy, knowing Jesus is already preparing a place for you, and He hasn't forgotten a single detail of your life. Sometimes that hope is the one thing that gets us through the quiet hours. And speaking of hope, after the break, Brandon Heath is coming up with See Me Through It, right here on The Christian Mix.
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2: Hey, do you have peace today? A deep and abiding calmness within, regardless of your circumstances? So many Christians don't enjoy peace, even though it was purchased for them through the cross. Jesus said in John 14, verse 27, "Peace I leave with you, my peace I give to you. Not as the world gives do I give to you. Let not your heart be troubled, nor let it be fearful." Now, it's impossible to experience God's wonderful peace until we first encounter God's amazing grace. Grace is the power, and peace is the result. God extends His peace to those who receive His grace. And no matter how badly you may have sinned and messed up, He's still there for you. As Corrie ten Boom once said, "There is no pit so deep that He is not deeper still." Now that's real hope.
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3: When should you stop asking? When should you stop seeking? Three times. Number one, you stop asking when you have what you ask for. God gives it to you, you don't have to keep on asking. Number two, you stop asking when, though you don't have the answer in your hand, you have the answer in your heart. I have a very big prayer that God gave me in my heart one time. And God said, "Now, Adrian, you're asking me to do something I'm not going to do. But what you really need is this, and I've heard your prayer." Thirdly, you stop asking when God says no. He just may say no. Paul was asking God to take away a thorn in the flesh. And he said, three times I asked Him. And God says, "I'm not going to do it, Paul. My grace is sufficient for you." And so sometimes God just simply says no.
4: Profound truth, simply stated. Waiting for you now at profoundtruth.org.

Love the way Malcolm and Alwyn remind us that God's been faithful for a long time. If today feels a little heavy, remember His grace is still enough for this exact moment you're in. Let this next one be a fresh breath for your soul from Torrin Wells with Breathe On It on the Christian

0: Wayne Watson there with Friend of a Wounded Heart. This morning, such a classic reminder that God meets us right in the middle of the hurt. Some days, a song like that feels like a deep breath you didn't know you needed. And as we move from healing to hope, we're going to hear The Proof of His Love by We Are Vessel after the break, keeping that same steady reminder that grace is more than words. It's something you can hear and feel in the music. 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
1: 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It says, "Seek the Lord and His strength. Seek His face continually." Now, life is hard, and it's easy for us to feel defeated. It's easy for us to feel forgotten, but we are not forgotten. God is strong, and when we belong to Him, He promises to give His strength to us. When life feels like it's spinning out of control, my friend, remember, in your weakness, God is strong. Let's look to Him and seek His strength. Let's walk with courage, knowing He will help us in our time of need.
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3: 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Satan is a huge stinker. 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But God gives us an opportunity to break free out of this mind trap jail. 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So I'm asking, are you willing to surrender and ask God to help you? 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

I'm Robin with you. Big anthems, worship favorites, and classics that take you way back are lined up this hour. 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

0: So when I was 9 years old,
1: the purpose of today's events,
0: I was diagnosed with kidney failure,
1: may not be seen till tomorrow.
0: And here I am today. I'm 19 years old. If you're still here, God has a purpose and a plan for your life.
1: His plan. His plan. His music. His music. Your station. 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The Christian Mix. The classics of yesterday. The hits of today.

0: That was strong enough to save from 10th Avenue North. Such a good reminder that God's strength doesn't crack, even when we do. If your heart feels a little worn out today, you're not broken beyond repair. Jesus hasn't lost you. He is still the God of hope, still the one who can bring peace right into the middle of your mess, even the parts you don't talk about out loud. And if you need that courage boost to trust Him again, you're going to like what's coming after the break with I Believe in You from Striper on The Christian Mix.
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2: 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The reasons for divorce are varied, but the impact cuts to the core for children. I offer this encouragement to you and your girl. While divorce does deeply affect girls, it does not define their identity. 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No matter the reason for the divorce, it's important that a girl holds fast to the faithful Father who will never leave her or forsake her. Pray for her healing and restoration in God's time.
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That was Aaron Schust with Give It All Away. Such a good reminder for this Friday morning that we don't have to carry everything by ourselves. And hey, if you need a little extra joy for your weekend, hang out with Albert Collins Saturday mornings from 9 to noon Central right here. His show is packed with honest stories and solid encouragement. We're not done yet on The Christian Mix. 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Hey!

0: Stay by Zaria Zachary on The Christian Mix. You know, I'm thinking of Pastor Andrew Brunson, who spent 2 years in a Turkish prison for his faith, and he said what carried him was simply choosing to trust Jesus one day at a time. His circumstances were heavy, but God met him there with quiet strength. That same God is holding you steady right now. More of your favorite Christian music coming up. And if you're ready to sing along, stay right here for Second Chapter of Acts on The Christian Mix.
1: I have a friend who works at a bank. There was an elderly man who was her customer, and she urged him to get a card that would work in the ATM machine. If you had that card, she said, you could get cash anytime you wanted, even in the middle of the night. Young lady, he said, anything I needed money for in the middle of the night is something I shouldn't be doing. You wish you could be rich, famous, handsome, or beautiful? Why? Poor, unknown, and ugly might be better for you. Whatever. God loves you and exactly the way you are. I'm glad, or most of us wouldn't make it. I'm Steve Brown. You think about that. Share what you just heard with a friend. Go to youthinkaboutthat.com.
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3: When I was in grade school, our class had a pet mouse, and on weekends we got to take the mouse home. One day the mouse became intrigued by my red plastic double-decker London bus, and it decided to climb inside. Well, then we had a problem, because the mouse got stuck. I remember my father saying, "There's only one thing to do, son. We'll have to destroy the bus." He cut the roof open, and then the mouse was free. Before, the mouse had a way in, but no way out. Now it could go through the door and come out through the roof. And you know, when Jesus died and rose, he cut a hole in death. And for Christ's people, death is not a prison. It's a passage that leads right into the presence of God. To be away from the body is to be at home with the Lord.
2: Are you open to discovering what the Bible says about God? 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

0: That was Carmen with Faith Enough. And what a strong way to walk through a morning, being reminded that even when our faith feels small, God still moves in big, quiet ways. And I love that theme because the next song keeps that same honest hope going after the break with It Gets Better by Josh Wilson. So if today's already a lot, breathe deep, let the music preach a little to your heart, and keep your ears here on The Christian Mix.
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1: 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You see, David had experienced the goodness of God. God had taken care of David in his darkest times. 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Today, my friend, let's open up our hearts to God so we can experience Him in a personal way. 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
3: 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Statements such as those, to be accurate, ought to be prefaced with the phrase, "in my opinion." Opinions are fine when it comes to personal preferences or things that might happen in the future. 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Regardless of what we wish was true, we are obligated to submit our preferences to what the Bible says. And this is David Jeremiah, encouraging you to get on the road to new life. 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

0: Yes, it does.
1: That was Glory from Jackie Velasquez. Such a good reminder that even on the ordinary days, God is still worthy of all our praise. Joy isn't always loud laughter and big smiles. Sometimes it's that quiet confidence that Jesus is holding you together when life feels a little wild. And that joy is something no bad day can cancel because His love doesn't move. So if your heart needs a fresh breath of worship, don't go anywhere, because after the break, it's Alleluia from Elevation Worship on The Christian Mix.
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0: Holding On First Love by the Imperials on the Christian Mix. That song reminds me of Pastor Andrew Brunson, who was imprisoned in Turkey for 2 years and said the one thing that kept him steady was simply choosing to love Jesus right where he was. When he was finally released in 2018, he talked about how God used that dark season to deepen his first love again. If God can hold him in a cell, he can hold you in your car or kitchen today. More of your favorite Christian music coming up as we keep walking in that goodness together. Stay close because Pat Barrett is on the way on the Christian Mix.
1: Need a word from God? 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
2: He put the mitre upon his head, also upon the mitre, even upon his forehead, did he put the golden plate, the holy crown, as the Lord commanded Moses. Now this was put upon him, and it was holiness unto the Lord. These garments distinguish the high priest from the other priests. And we need to recognize you and I can come as lost sinners to Christ, and we can come today as soiled saints. But my brother, you and I have to know he's holy, and he'll not tolerate sin in our lives. If we're going to come and accept him as Savior, we turn from sin to him. If we are to serve him today, we have to deal with sin in our lives.
1: Hear more at ttb.org as Dr. J. Vernon McGee takes you through the Bible.
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That was Sunday's Child from Phil Keaggy. Such a gentle way to walk into this morning together. Thank you for choosing the Christian Mix to share a little space in your day. Wherever you're listening from, I hope you're hanging in there, feeling seen, and knowing you're not walking this alone. God is near. The Bible says in Romans 15:13, "Now the God of hope fill you with all joy and peace in believing." That's for commute days, laundry days, and those heavy heart days. And this next song leans right into that hope, because grace keeps meeting us again and again. Here is "It Really Is Amazing Grace" from Phil Wickham and Crowder on the Christian Mix.

Some days feel heavy, but Grace sings through every song. The classics of yesterday and the hits of today on the Christian Mix.

0: That was Light the Light from Seawind. Such a smooth reminder that even on a busy morning, God's already a few steps ahead, lighting the way before we even know what we need. And I love how that rolls right into this next one after the break, because when you've seen that kind of quiet faithfulness, you can honestly say, God is good. So keep your heart right here this morning with God is Good by Francesca Battistelli on The Christian Mix.
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1: All their friends are getting baptized or giving professions of faith, but is our son or daughter ready for that step of faith? How do we decide? Frankly, Mom and Dad, it really isn't up to us, is it? The Holy Spirit's the one who's leading and directing our kids. The Bible doesn't really say much about when a young person is ready. In fact, much of Scripture, especially in the book of Acts, says words like, they believed and were baptized. It doesn't say they believed, proved their salvation, and their parents gave their approval. I know what you're saying. We need to make sure that they're not just doing it because their friends are making these decisions. The good news is they want to be baptized or make professions of faith. Now it's helping them understand what it means and pointing them in the right direction.
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0: That was All Things New from Stephen Curtis Chapman. Such a good reminder on a busy morning that God really does keep rebuilding what we think is beyond repair. I love how a song like that can quietly reset your heart before the day runs way off the rails and suddenly you remember, oh yeah, grace is still holding me together. And if you're feeling that little tug to keep that hope going, after the break, we'll slide right into Love Calling from Leon Patillo, keeping your morning lifted on the Christian Mix.
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You in the secret. 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
1: All because of that brave robber.
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0: The classics of yesterday, the hits of today, the Christian mix.

0: That was Battles from the Afters. Such a good reminder that even when we feel worn out, God is still the one fighting for our peace. You might be carrying some stuff today, but you are not carrying it alone. Jesus doesn't step back from your battles. He steps right into them with you. You're held, even in the hard. And that ties right into what's coming up after the break with O Lord from Lauren Daigle, here on The Christian Mix.
1: Hi, I'm Bonnie Curry. Let's take a break from the busyness of today and focus on God during this Abide Minute. Jesus encountered a man who had been blind since birth. Jesus gave the man his sight. The Pharisees then demanded answers. They claimed he was a sinner. This is what the man told them in John 9:25. Whether he is a sinner or not, I don't know. One thing I do know, I was blind, but now I see. This man's life had been radically changed in an instant. He certainly didn't have all the answers. What he did have, though, was a testimony to the life-changing power of Jesus. Your story can change lives. 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And until next time, may you abide in Christ.

Robin here with your soundtrack of faith. Big anthems, heartfelt worship, and classics that take you way back. All in this next hour on The Christian Mix.

0: That was Here I Am from William Toll, and I love how that song feels like a simple yes to God right in the middle of real life. It reminds me of Isaiah 41:10, where God says, "Do not be afraid, for I am with you. I will strengthen you and help you." That's for you today. Whatever you're carrying, you are not walking it alone. God doesn't just watch from a distance. He promises to hold you up when you feel like you can't stand. So even if your courage feels small, His faithfulness is big. We're going to take a short break, but don't go anywhere, because right after, we've got Never Be Another from Paul Smith on The Christian Mix.
1: Back to Genesis with Dr. John Morris, popular creation speaker with the Institute for Creation Research. Dr. Morris, does the camel store its water in its hump?
2: No, Chris, the camel does not store water in its hump, but it uses that hump to store fat from which it draws energy when it goes for long stretches without food or water. Actually, there are many specific design characteristics about a camel. It has extra long eyelashes to protect its eyes from wind in the desert. It has the ability to close up its nostrils to protect its lungs, and wide pads on its feet, which make walking on sand easier. Its thick coat of hair protects it from extreme temperatures. It has lots of physiological abilities which are moderated when it has to go without water. The camel has played a very important role in human history. In many ways, it's an obnoxious creature, but it's a marvel of God's design. He created all land animals on day 6 of creation week, back in Genesis.
1: This is Chris O'Brien. Thanks for going back to Genesis.
3: When should you stop asking? When should you stop seeking? 3 times. Number 1, you stop asking when you have what you ask for. God gives it to you, you don't have to keep on asking. Number 2, you stop asking when, though you don't have the answer in your hand, you have the answer in your heart. I have a very big prayer that God gave me in my heart one time. And God said, "Now, Adrian, you're asking me to do something I'm not going to do. But what you really need is this, and I've heard your prayer." Thirdly, you stop asking when God says no. He just may say no. Paul was asking God to take away a thorn in the flesh. And he said, 3 times I asked him. And God says, "I'm not going to do it, Paul. My grace is sufficient for you." And so sometimes God just simply says no.
4: Profound truth simply stated. Waiting for you now at profoundtruth.org.
5: It is hard.
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5: 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I don't need anybody else. Oh, You're all I need."
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5: What I was looking for was right there.
6: The classics of yesterday, the hits of today.

Chris Tomlin just reminding us how holy our God is with Holy is the Lord. Such a good reset in the middle of a busy day. This is the Christian Mix, the classics of yesterday, the hits of today, walking with you through every high and low in honest grace and real joy. And as that worship settles in, let's lean right into this reminder that God works in every detail. From Micah Tyler on the Christian Mix with Perfectly Aimed.

0: 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There is hope.
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1: Well, you know where to find it. The classics of yesterday, the hits of today, the Christian Mix

0: That was gonna be good from Taya, and I love that reminder that even when today feels a little off, God is still writing a good story over your life. Joy isn't pretending everything's perfect, it's trusting that Jesus is right here in the middle of it with you, and he's not going anywhere. So if you're carrying something heavy on your heart, don't be shy about handing it over to him. After the break, we're heading into Shoulders from For King and Country on the Christian Mix.
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4: Hey, do you have peace today? A deep and abiding calmness within, regardless of your circumstances? So many Christians don't enjoy peace, even though it was purchased for them through the cross. Jesus said in John 14, verse 27, "Peace I leave with you, my peace I give to you. Not as the world gives do I give to you. Let not your heart be troubled, nor let it be fearful." Now, it's impossible to experience God's wonderful peace until we first encounter God's amazing grace. Grace is the power, and peace is the result. 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And no matter how badly you may have sinned and messed up, He's still there for you. As Corrie ten Boom once said, "There is no pit so deep that He is not deeper still." 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

0: Gather at the River by Point of Grace on the Christian Mix. I was reading how a small church in Houston started a food pantry with just 5 bags of groceries, and now they serve hundreds of families every month. One tiny yes to God's nudge turned into wild goodness for an entire community. Your little act of kindness today might be the start of a story like that. 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
1: I have a friend who works at a bank. There was an elderly man who was her customer, and she urged him to get a card that would work in the ATM machine. If you had that card, she said, you could get cash anytime you wanted, even in the middle of the night. Young lady, he said, anything I needed money for in the middle of the night is something I shouldn't be doing. You wish you could be rich, famous, handsome, or beautiful? Why? Poor, unknown, and ugly might be better for you. Whatever. God loves you and exactly the way you are. I'm glad, or most of us wouldn't make it. I'm Steve Brown. You think about that. Share what you just heard with a friend. 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

morning, and thanks for sharing it with the Christian Mix. We just wrapped up Nothing Compares from Third Day, and I'm really glad you're here. I hope this morning you're feeling seen, supported, and just a little more lifted than when you woke up. The Bible says in Romans 15:13, "Now the God of hope fill you with all joy and peace in believing." That's the kind of hope that holds you together on the commute, in the kitchen, in the waiting room. And that same hope shows up in this next song. Here is "You Will Be Found" from Natalie Grant and Corey Asbury on the Christian Mix.

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'Cause what you started in me, you are gonna complete. 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Stop.

0: That was David Dunn with Starting Now. Such a good reminder that God can reset a whole story in a single morning, even the messy ones we don't talk about out loud. And I love that on mornings like this, the songs can kind of walk with you from that fresh start into something solid, something that holds. So after the break, we're keeping that hope going with Cornerstone from Toby Mac, right here on The Christian Mix.
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2: 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However, statistics show that since 1970, divorce affects roughly one out of every 2 to 3 marriages in the U.S. Chances are that your girl knows someone from a divorced family, or your family might be walking through the incredibly difficult separation that divorce brings. The reasons for divorce are varied, but the impact cuts to the core for children. I offer this encouragement to you and your girl. While divorce does deeply affect girls, it does not define their identity. That is sealed true in Christ. No matter the reason for the divorce, it's important that a girl holds fast to the faithful Father who will never leave her or forsake her. Pray for her healing and restoration in God's time.
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to tell you that you can take a stand against the enemy. Hey, this is Debbie Griffith. Satan is a huge stinker. He tries to rob us of enjoying our lives. So he accuses, condemns, and makes us feel insecure because he knows we can't enjoy life and have negative feelings about ourselves at the same time. But God gives us an opportunity to break free out of this mind trap jail. Jesus said in John 8 that if you abide in his word and you're truly his disciple, you will know the truth and the truth will set you free. Many of us have reached that point where we're just so tired of trying to be in control of everything and run the world. So I'm asking, are you willing to surrender and ask God to help you? Pray, Lord, I'm tired and I want to receive your peace and joy in my life. So I give you my will to do your will. Now go out and walk in that freedom God gives you every day. For more encouragement in Everyday Matters, visit DebbieGriffith.com.

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0: When life is stressful for me, and I don't know if I have the strength to keep going, there's a verse in 1 Chronicles that encourages my heart. It says, "Seek the Lord and His strength. Seek His face continually." Now, life is hard, and it's easy for us to feel defeated. It's easy for us to feel forgotten, but we are not forgotten. God is strong, and when we belong to Him, He promises to give His strength to us. When life feels like it's spinning out of control, my friend, remember, in your weakness, God is strong. Let's look to Him and seek His strength. Let's walk with courage, knowing He will help us in our time of need.
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0: There's a deadly battle being fought every day in every single country around the world. It's a spiritual battle. Billy Graham.
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0: As followers of Jesus Christ, you and I play an important role in that battle.
1: The greatest hindrance to Satan's plan for the destruction of the nation is a strong, God-fearing Christian who lives for God above all else.
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2: No matter where you are in your walk,
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1: I worry.
0: Escape the darkness. Be reminded of what really matters.
1: God is still God.
0: And who's really in control.
1: And he is in control.
0: The classics of yesterday, the hits of today, the Christian mix. Lord, I'm

0: Hi, I'm Bonnie Curry. Let's take a break from the busyness of today and focus on God during this Abide Minute. Jesus encountered a man who had been blind since birth. Jesus gave the man his sight. The Pharisees then demanded answers. They claimed he was a sinner. This is what the man told them in John 9:25. Whether he is a sinner or not, I don't know. One thing I do know, I was blind, but now I see. This man's life had been radically changed in an instant. He certainly didn't have all the answers. What he did have, though, was a testimony to the life-changing power of Jesus. Your story can change lives. 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And until next time, may you abide in Christ.
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1: All their friends are getting baptized or giving professions of faith, but is our son or daughter ready for that step of faith? How do we decide? Frankly, Mom and Dad, it really isn't up to us, is it? The Holy Spirit's the one who's leading and directing our kids. The Bible doesn't really say much about when a young person is ready. In fact, much of Scripture, especially in the book of Acts, says words like, they believed and were baptized. It doesn't say they believed, proved their salvation, and their parents gave their approval. I know what you're saying. We need to make sure that they're not just doing it because their friends are making these decisions. The good news is they want to be baptized or make professions of faith. Now it's helping them understand what it means and pointing them in the right direction.
3: Find the Unlocked devotional for teenagers at unlocked.org.

The classics of yesterday, the hits of today, the Christian mix. Good afternoon. It is 2 o'clock. I am Kerry Westbrook on the way this hour. Ian, Need to Breathe, Rachel Purcell, Keith Green, and Andrew Ripp.

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0: The classics of yesterday, the hits of today, the Christian mix. Brent Lamb, I'm Not Worried, from back in 1984. Good afternoon. It is 2:12. I am Carrie Westbrook. How's it going on this Friday afternoon? We are just 2 days away from church on Sunday morning, and for some of us also on Sunday night, and also coming up today at 5 o'clock. It is your Friday free ride. We're going to play some rocking tunes from the 80s, 90s, early 2000s, and possibly maybe even some 70s. So make sure you tune in for that. 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

The classics of yesterday, the hits of today, the Christian mix. Here's the latest from John Allen featuring Mac Brock on the Christian mix.

0: The classics of yesterday, the hits of today, the Christian mix, John Fisher, Rejoice. I am Kerry, still ahead. We the Kingdom, Bridge. Not sure who Bridge is, but they're on the way. Also, John Reddick on the Christian mix.
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2: 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And so we have the Holy Spirit. 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Nothing to do with things. It isn't asking God for things. It's developing that relationship. Intimacy says, here's my heart. My heart, my soul, my spirit, and everything that I am. I want you to see all of me. I want you to know that there's nothing I'm holding back. This personal relationship, intimacy.
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0: God's creation. It's all around you, inside you. 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A reason to feel good about yourself.
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0: The classics of yesterday, the hits of today, the Christian Mix, Jeremy Camp Revival. I am Carrie. It is 3:15. Yes, I am a real person. I'm an actual human being. I'm a disc jockey at a Christian radio station. I am not artificial intelligence. Just thought I'd let you know. On the way, Corey Asbury, Stephen Curtis Chapman, and Sandy Patty. By the way, I am broadcasting from sunny southeast Louisiana, and Bertha is no more. I am Carrie. 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

The classics of yesterday, the hits of today, the Christian mix. I am Kerry with For King and Country, What If I Told You, the Christian mix.

0: The classics of yesterday, the hits of today, the Christian mix, Apollo Limited, Soul Worth Saving. I am Kerry Stillhead, Point of Grace, Tasha Layton and the Choir Room, and also I Am They. 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
4: When I was in grade school, our class had a pet mouse, and on weekends we got to take the mouse home. One day, the mouse became intrigued by my red plastic double-decker London bus, and it decided to climb inside. Well, then we had a problem, because the mouse got stuck. I remember my father saying, "There's only one thing to do, son. We'll have to destroy the bus." He cut the roof open, and then the mouse was free. Before, the mouse had a way in, but no way out. Now it could go through the door and come out through the roof. And you know, when Jesus died and rose, he cut a hole in death. And for Christ's people, death is not a prison. It's a passage that leads right into the presence of God. To be away from the body is to be at home with the Lord.
3: Are you open to discovering what the Bible says about God? Well, then come to OpenTheBible.org.
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6: Glad you're here.
5: The Christian Mix.

The classics of yesterday, the hits of today, the Christian Mix. I am Kerry Westbrook. It is 4 o'clock Central Standard Time. On the way, Matt Redman, Corey and Kelly, the latest from Zach Williams and Leon Patillo.

0: the classics of yesterday, the hits of today, the Christian mix, the latest from Zach Williams, Wait For Me. I am Kerry, on the way, take six, Kirk Franklin and Matt Redman on the Christian mix.
1: Back to Genesis with Dr. John Morris, popular creation speaker with the Institute for Creation Research. Dr. Morris, does the camel store its water in its hump?
2: No, Chris, the camel does not store water in its hump, but it uses that hump to store fat from which it draws energy when it goes for long stretches without food or water. Actually, there are many specific design characteristics about a camel. It has extra long eyelashes to protect its eyes from wind in the desert. It has the ability to close up its nostrils to protect its lungs, and wide pads on its feet, which make walking on sand easier. Its thick coat of hair protects it from extreme temperatures. It has lots of physiological abilities which are moderated when it has to go without water. The camel has played a very important role in human history. In many ways, it's an obnoxious creature, but it's a marvel of God's design. He created all land animals on day six of creation week, back in Genesis.
1: This is Chris O'Brien. Thanks for going back to Genesis.
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The classics of yesterday, the hits of today, the Christian mix. Take six, spread love. I am Kerry. On the way, Rebecca St. James, Kane. Right now, we got the Afters on the Christian mix.

0: stop that love.
1: Spoken here.
0: Yeah, it's just amazing. It's just so boundless and limitless, and it just surprises me every day.
1: The Christian Mix, the classics of yesterday, the hits of today.

0: The classics of yesterday, the hits of today, the Christian mix, Kane, Living Water. I am Kerry. It is 4:44. We are exactly 16 minutes away from your Friday free ride. Still ahead, Beyond the Blue, Amy Grant, and Rebecca St. James on the Christian mix.
1: Psalm 34 says, "Taste and see that the Lord is good. All the joys of those who take refuge in Him."
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1: In the Bible, the word taste means to experience. 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In Psalm 34, we see David expressing his devotion to God. You see, David had experienced the goodness of God. God had taken care of David in his darkest times. David had also experienced the blessings of God, and he knew that God was faithful. Today, my friend, let's open up our hearts to God so we can experience Him in a personal way. Let's put our trust in Him completely.
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The classics of yesterday, the hits of today, the Christian mix. It is 5 o'clock in sunny, hot southeast Louisiana. It is time for your Friday free ride. 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
1: trust God.
0: God is with you, and God has you.
1: You know, the Bible says that we can do all things through Christ who strengthens us.
0: When you need a reminder, just turn up the volume. The Christian Mix, the classics of yesterday, the hits of today.

0: The classics of yesterday, the hits of today, the Christian mix. If that sounds familiar, that's because it is. That is the latest from Ken Taplin and Shout. That is called Kingdom Come. I am Kerry. By the way, they have a new single coming out really soon, and that one just came out last week. And hopefully he sends that one to me also, and hopefully it's not too heavy for me to get on the radio. I am Kerry. On the way, Petra, Adam again, and After the Fire on the Christian Mix.
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2: He put the mitre upon his head, also upon the mitre, even upon his forehead, did he put the golden plate, the holy crown, as the Lord commanded Moses. Now this was put upon him, and it was holiness unto the Lord. These garments distinguish the high priest from the other priests, and we need to recognize you and I can come as lost sinners to Christ, and we can come today as soiled saints. But my brother, you and I have to know he's holy, and he'll not tolerate sin in our lives. If we're going to come and accept him as Savior, we turn from sin to him. If we are to serve him today, we have to deal with sin in our lives.
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5: Hey, this is Daniel Britt, and here's what's new in Christian music this week. Worship artist Tasha Layton drops a reflective new single, Meet Me in the Valley, and it's out now.

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1990s, I used to call WQCK in Baton Rouge, and there was this guy there named Scott Hawk. I used to request Fire and Ice practically every single night because it was like the heaviest song that they played when I went to work at WQCK. Scott eventually came back and said, you know, some guy used to call me every night and request that song. I looked at him and said, Scott, that guy? He was me. I am Carrie. This is the latest from Emerson Day. It's called No Smoke.

0: The classics of yesterday, the hits of today, the Christian mix. It is your Friday free ride going back to 1985 for that one from the Metals compact disc. That is Rock Solid from Russ Taff. I am Kerry on the way, Julie Miller, Mac Powell, and we're going to go back to 1971 for Milam Lefevre. It's your Friday free ride on the Christian mix.
1: I have a friend who works at a bank. There was an elderly man who was her customer, and she urged him to get a card that would work in the ATM machine. If you had that card, she said, you could get cash anytime you wanted, even in the middle of the night. Young lady, he said, anything I needed money for in the middle of the night is something I shouldn't be doing. You wish you could be rich, famous, handsome, or beautiful? Why? Poor, unknown, and ugly might be better for you. Whatever. God loves you and exactly the way you are. I'm glad, or most of us wouldn't make it. I'm Steve Brown. You think about that. Share what you just heard with a friend. Go to youthinkaboutthat.com.
2: For people that are lost, there is hope. Believe me, I'm the first to tell you. I know there's people that are hurting, that maybe don't have a place to live. Maybe they think, you know, I'm useless. You know what? That is not true. God is the answer for everything.
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The classics of yesterday, the hits of today, the Christian mix. It is your Friday Free Ride, Mac Powell, 1991. Before that, from 1971, Mylon LeFevre, Old Gospel Ship. I am Kerry. That's going to wrap it up for me for today. And for your Friday Free Ride, I will rejoin you Monday afternoon at 2 o'clock, playing all of your favorites in contemporary Christian music from 1969 all the way to the present. I am going to leave you with Julie Miller. This is Song to the Devil. I'm through with you. Be back Monday. Bye, y'all. Thanks for listening.

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Tony here, dialing up the Christian throwbacks that took you through the 80s and 90s, the songs that lit up youth group nights and long car rides home, every track of memory, every lyric pointing back to Jesus. 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

0: That was The Carpenter from Greg X. Voles, bringing back some classic hope right there. You're locked in to Friday Night Rewind on The Christian Mix, where we roll back the years and let these timeless songs remind us that Jesus has been faithful in every season. Some days, a song like that just feels like a deep breath and a reminder that His grace is still building something good in you. After a brief pause, we'll delve into that same hope with Yeshua HaMashiach by Scott Wesley Brown. Coming up next, this is Friday Night Rewind.
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2: 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The reasons for divorce are varied, but the impact cuts to the core for children. I offer this encouragement to you and your girl. While divorce does deeply affect girls, it does not define their identity. That is sealed true in Christ. No matter the reason for the divorce, it's important that a girl holds fast to the faithful Father who will never leave her or forsake her. Pray for her healing and restoration in God's time.
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3: I'm here to tell you that you can take a stand against the enemy. 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Satan is a huge stinker. 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But God gives us an opportunity to break free out of this mind trap jail. Jesus said in John 8 that if you abide in his word and you're truly his disciple, you will know the truth and the truth will set you free. 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So I'm asking, are you willing to surrender and ask God to help you? 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

0: You're listening to Friday Night Rewind on the Christian Mix, radio for your soul. That was Eli with Life on the Edge. Such an honest reminder of what it feels like when life is pulling in 100 directions at once. There's a line from scripture that fits moments like that so well. Cast all your cares on him because he cares for you. God doesn't ask us to pretend we're on the edge. He just invites us to hand him what we're carrying. Some nights, that looks as simple as saying, Jesus, I'm tired. Please hold this with me, even while this song is still echoing in your heart. Wherever you are tonight, you are not carrying it alone. And this little rewind moment is your reminder that grace meets you right where you are. After the break, we're keeping that hope-filled vibe going with more classic encouragement from Cheryl Ogan right here on Friday Night Rewind on the Christian Mix.
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1: 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It says, "Seek the Lord and His strength. 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Now life is hard, and it's easy for us to feel defeated. It's easy for us to feel forgotten, but we are not forgotten. God is strong, and when we belong to Him, He promises to give His strength to us. When life feels like it's spinning out of control, my friend, remember, in your weakness, God is strong. Let's look to Him and seek His strength. Let's walk with courage, knowing He will help us in our time of need.
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4: 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And no matter how badly you may have sinned and messed up, He's still there for you. As Corrie ten Boom once said, "There is no pit so deep that He is not deeper still." 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